hear that show? Yeah, it was Granada. I had to finish. Yeah, that's right. The guy came up to me. I said, I don't like life.

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Right, I'm right there. Blue Rum 13. Yeah. Yeah, right there.

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Just say my please, not in vain, love is not blind. I do the things you always want me to. Success is around the corner and it's pointing out of you. 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Made from one another, I belong to you. We will be so happy, just you and I together with our love, dear. No one else will ever share the thing.

I'm standing in a field, a field of questions. As far as the eye can see, is this what it means to be free? Or is this what it means to belong to the free?

If this is what it means to be free, then I'm free. And I belong to the free. And the free

0: 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Heard your
1: voice this morning. Répète après moi. Calling out my name. Retiens bien cela. It had been so
0: long since I've heard. Divergence FM.

0: You've got a passion,
1: got a passion.
0: You've got a passion,
1: got a passion.
0: It's called peace,
1: peace,
0: peace. You've got a passion,
1: got a passion.

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I find it very hard to fit the music to the mood, and there's nothing worse than to make the wrong choice, except to sort right through and find nothing suitable. But then I find just the right thing. But then I find just the right thing. But then I find just the right thing. But then I find just the right thing. But then I find just the right thing. But then I find just the right thing.

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You know, we crossed up genre and all that. So.

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Oh, it was like

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Only the lost horizon, the underworld, without warning.

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I was totally arrested by its sadness. I closed my eyes for a few minutes, and that's when the dream must have come.

0: he catches you.
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0: Not anymore. 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
2: Oh, I say, you don't think he'd go that far, do you?
0: Well, of course he will. Oh, will you go before it's too late, before he shoots you to death?

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The violence of arrogance crawls into the air, nestles into the geospatial cortex.

missionaries never hid their perspective. 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The people, the people, the people, the people. 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The people, the people, the people. 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
3: This is Ares Aran, ruled by the planet Mars, god of war. Very strong, determined sign. As a matter of fact, it's the strongest sign in the solar system. These people are extremely versatile. Do just about anything, any time, any place, any way. The world is wrong and they are right. They have so much confidence that they fear themselves, but only themselves. Aries is a fire sign. Compatible mates, Leo, Sagittarius, and a Gemini. They love a challenge. Very artistically inclined. Make good singers, musicians, painters, creators, innovators, and lovers. A big problem, the big, big problem of the Aries is their love life. Because they are so creative and so aggressive and always looking for a challenge, it's very hard for them to find their mate. But once they have their mate, they keep that date because they're right on time. On time with time. Time is the essence for Aries Aran. They've got to get there. They don't care how or when, but they've got to get there, and they will get there. They can be destructive too. Sometimes they destroy what they have built because of their aggressiveness. Need all the elements of life in order to function properly.

0: But the sun, but the sun, but the sun, but the sun, but the sun, but the sun, but the sun, but the sun, but the sun, but the sun, but the sun, but the sun, but the sun, but the sun, but the sun, but the sun, but the sun, but the sun, but the sun, but the sun, but the sun,
1: can feel nobody will, nobody will run after you. Can feel nobody will.

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But don't ask him what I think of you. I might not get the answer that you want me to.

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If you feel like taking off your shoes, take off your shoes. 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

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Everyone has got a shot at all the marbles in the pot. All you have to do is just take it. From 9 to 5 each day, you do what people say. 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

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And she tried and she tried and she tried. She

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1: 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If you and I can't coexist, let's fake it, 'cause I ain't got the energy it takes for this relationship.